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Lascia la sanno, ma ti check, check, check, check, check, check, check, check, check, check, check, check, check, check, check, check, check, check, check, check, check, check, check, check, check, 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
1: 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It's going to cover all those aspects. But again, more in governance. Remember that as a country, we are transitioning now from liberation struggle politics to governance politics, where South Africans, they're not interested of where you come from or.
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2: The analysis of the maps and the geolocation data and what they show. And what they show is that almost every single day Mr. Karim leaves the facility, and that on most days he's out of the facility for at least 8 hours, sometimes longer. So, which is what my learned friend was objecting to, the inverse inpatient reference that was made in the answering affidavit, was that he spends more time outside of the facility than he does inside the facility, is really the point of that. So what we get now is a materially different picture from what we first had.
0: O lebeletse gore banna ba tsheletseng ba tlalele ka pele legotla la magistrata wa Welkom porofenseng ya Free State ka Mantaha ka diqoso tsa go kwetela go batla tšhelete ka magagapa le go ba le dithunya tse e seng molaong le dikulo le go ba le koloi e utswitsweng. 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
3: The Welkom K9 and TRT unit were activated. Information was received which then led the team to a house in Flamingo Park. Police utilized their tactical expertise to approach and surround the identified house. When noticing the police, the suspects attempted to flee but were quickly accosted. Upon further investigation at the house, police discovered the male victim inside the garage with both hands tied.

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1: To date, 6 individuals have been charged in connection with the murders, including ANC branch committee member from Hammersdale, Holy Shozi. The accused face charges relating to murder and conspiracy to commit murder. Meanwhile, the case against the 5 previously arrested accused has been postponed for pre-trial proceedings in the Durban High Court.
0: Ditaba tsena tsa hora ya botshelela di fella mona o ka boela tamela imamela tse ding hape ha nako e tlabele hora ya bosupa. 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
17: The address on the first appearance, when the appellant appeared, he did not provide the investigating officer with an address which is verifiable. And the address was then given to the investigating officer on that day in a form of an affidavit.
16: Mpekana ore musadi eo Mokgotsi a faneng ka address ya hai o ile a fumana ditshoso.
17: Mrs. Dorothy told me that she came to request me that I should write a statement that my house numbers and hers have common numbers. While still talking, her phone rang. Said she answered it. I heard Mrs. Dorothy saying she is at at Mrs. Winnie Tandiwe's house. Dorothy handed a phone to me without inquiring me who was a caller. I answered the phone and he said, Ausi Tandi, sizokutheta. She told me that a caller is Brown Mokgotsi.
16: Lekwetha la Mokgotsi makao sekatsa o ilanganga ka hore mmuso o hloleile o kopana le mohatsa Mokgotsi empa wa dumela se bolelwang ke motho eo e mong.
18: We are here looking for you. Here's your phone. Yes, there's the phone number. You are saying you are the wife of the appellant. we are lost actually. We are at number 4454 and we can't find you here, and they're saying that the appellant does not stay there. Because we are expecting that he must be unbiased in terms of his investigations.
16: Nyewe o khutliseditswe morao fihlela ka la 20 a metso e supileng kgweding yona ena. Tlalego ena e hlophisitswe ke Lerato Makula wa SABC News a le Johannesburg. Nna ke Segametsi Moilwa.
19: Mananeo a ditaba lesedi FM a utlisetsa ditaba di le jwalo.
20: Whatever language that is used, whether it's facilitation or assistance, this is what you get.
21: Yes, it's facilitation, yes. Facilitation
20: is saving. We don't need to fight about this.
21: Facilitation is saving prison. Commissioners, you are there. I can't agree to leave my kids and go to jail for something that I didn't do. I didn't put blue lights. I must say, I can't. This is a commission of inquiry. You will be making recommendation. I'll be sitting somewhere. And I won't see you that. I will see you after 10 years or 50 years.
19: Dita Kabembatson.
22: I thought I'm coming back again on Tuesday.
23: Your legal representatives will clarify to you, Mr. Mfosi.
22: Oh,
23: thank you.
22: You'll be there too.
19: SABC News, re ikemetse, ha re kgethe nku ka pere.
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1: I will be leaving South Africa on Saturday to go to Morocco for the women's, what they call the WAFCON. And we have increased the prize money of the women's WAFCON. Now they gave me some, I almost said some crazy numbers, but some very high numbers. They said to me that since the new leadership, since I became president and the people who've been working, the people that I've had the honor to work with. Remember, no leader succeeds on his own in anything. And the credit should not go to the leader. The credit should go to the people that he or she has the privilege to work with.
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6: We kept picking up the same issues in those facilities, issues relating to infrastructure, issues to relating to overcrowding, vehicle shortages and staffing shortages amongst others. And as we kept picking up the same issues in various stations, we realized that the issues are not isolated, but they are systemic issues there which warranted that the issue then be looked at and investigated by the South African Human Rights Commission at a systemic level.
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9: The South African Police Service in the Northwest did receive the Human Rights Commission report on our detention facilities. We are currently studying the report and coming up with remedial actions.
5: Mlombo o tsoletse ka gore ba file mafapha a malebana ko e lekaneng go samagana le merero eno.
6: So there are issues they can address immediately. There are issues we've given them 90 days to address, but there are issues we are saying, please address these issues within 24 months or 2 years. And we are saying as they're addressing these issues, they must engage with the Department of Public Works, but they must also be mindful that they are the ultimate duty bearers. So if there are failings on the part of the Department of Public Works, they must do everything in their power to correct the issues we've identified, and they can in due course then take steps against the Department of Public Works for any failings on their part.
5: Khabagare le fapala ditirolo tsa bosetšhaba le mafaratlhatlha gala tsebogela dipotso tse SABC News e di rometseng pele kgatiso eno e rulagangwa. 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
10: 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workshop there's a webinar and we print a little promotional material. 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
3: Was so quiet, respectful, humble. You know, sometimes he wouldn't even know that he's in the room. But like I mentioned, you know, his smile and his laughter and his happiness, you know, could lighten up any room. And then the quality, you know, that he had on the field. I mean, so elegant, calm, like he had ice in his veins. This is a big loss, not only in the football space, but as teammates, as friends, as brotherhood. It's going to be a difficult time.
0: Ho lebeletse gore banna ba tsheletseng ba tlalele ka pele o lekgotla la magistrata wa Welkom profenseng ya Free State ka Mantaha ka diqoso tsa go kwetela go batla tšhelete ka magagapa go ba le dithunya tse seng molaong le mahlatlhela mmogo le koloi e utswitsweng. 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
4: The Welkom K9 and TRT unit were activated. Information was received which then led the team to a house in Flamingo Park. Police utilized their tactical expertise to approach and surround the identified house. When noticing the police, the suspects attempted to flee but were quickly accosted. Upon further investigation at the house, police discovered the male victim inside the garage with both hands tied behind his back. He was found in a severe state of shock. He sustained injuries to the back of the head and bruises on the hands and feet.
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1: I'm going to work here. I'm going to come here to
0: Yeah, I'm going to
1: go here. I'm going to go here. I'm going to go here. I'm going to go here. I'm going to go here. I'm going to go here. I'm going to go here. I'm going to go here. I'm going to
0: go here. I'm going to go here. I'm going
1: to go here. I'm going to go
0: here. I'm going to go here. I'm going to go
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1: 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Because from what I heard is that it's only the public hearings that have been interdicted. But as soon as we have studied the full judgment, we will then be able to give further updates from our side as the impeachment committee.
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3: 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You know, sometimes he wouldn't even know that he's in the room. But like I mentioned, you know, his smile and his laughter and his happiness, you know, could lighten up any room. And then the quality, you know, that he had on the field. I mean, so elegant, calm, like he had ice in his veins. This is a big loss, not only in the football space, but as teammates, as friends, as brotherhood. It's going to be a difficult time.
0: How is so shaky, Horena, Ibi Bimba Makuloina in Ena, but Afukulis and Tifelo Tamafura, Kahuidia Patoka Pache. Listen, I'm wrong, owner, let's go Central Energy Fund, Lebonsa or Cheko, ya Petrolo. 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
4: Is basically said that the amount of drop you can expect in the petrol price has significantly decreased over the last couple of weeks. At the end of June, we're expecting something in excess of 3 rands in terms of a drop coming through because of the price of the crude oil plus the strength of the rand. In the last couple of days, that has dropped significantly, and now we're barely looking at any decrease at all coming through. The reason being is that the price of oil has sharply increased. We've seen Brent crude oil go from the mid-70s to like almost 100 again. In fact, it's reached 100 a couple of times.

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1: It is alleged that speeding and reckless driving were the main cause of the crash. The case of culpable homicide has been opened at Nqamakwe Police Station for further investigation. Transport and Community Safety MEC Xolile Nqatha has expressed his heartfelt condolences to the grieving families. The MEC continues to urge motorists to adhere to the rules of the road.
0: Tsebeletso ya lepato la mokaubere wa ditshwantshiso tsa thelebišene le dikalaneng Seputla Sebogodi e tswela pele Polokwane. 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
2: For decades, Sebogodi captivated audiences with memorable performances in generations Bophelo ke Semphego, Suburban Bliss, The River, The Republic, Scandal, Mponeng and Gomorrah, among many others, as the curtain prepares to fall on a remarkable life and career. Family, friends, colleagues and admirers will gather to bid farewell to one of South Africa's most celebrated thespians. Among those expected to attend are Limpopo Premier Phophira Motsuba, Limpopo MEC for Sports, Arts and Culture Jerry Maseko, and traditional leaders. 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
3: We have raised the fact that we are a founding member of the G20. We are not an invitee, and no country can decide on its own to disinvite a founding member of the G20. South Africa remains available to attend the G20. So this is the question we ask to all members of the G20 who will be going to Florida, that this matter should be put on the table. There must be a discussion. What nature of the forum will it be without one of the founding members who did not voluntarily not attend?
0: Ditaba tsena tsa horra ya borobong di felela mona ka boela tamela imamelela tse ding gape ga nako e tlabe le horra ya 11 tse ratwang le DJ Lovers.

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1: 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Ola re sol provider. 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Get back home town now, you know what it is. Sure, the provider, give us a bit more now, take a corner. Let's see your family, my young Dumela, hot, so hi. What's up, Janga Booty? Thank you, someone I'm a friend of the network, I ask a calibre, I'll send your family to Mela, hi.
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1: The clarion call today is victory or death, and if South Africans don't stand up and make a decision that we need to fix local government elections and put a government in there that is actually for the people, and this looting that we see on the level that it is. I mean, we're here in Thohoyandou. How do you give a party of the ANC 70-80% of your vote just 5 years ago? And if anything, it has just degenerated even to the worst state. I mean, there's just potholes. So at some point, something needs to give. And right now, it has to be victory. And the clarion call here today is that make a decision for victory for yourself and for the country.
0: O sa le jalo di thotsa moga tse keletseng mokete o di tlhalosetsa di lebeletse go moetapele wa moga Julius Malema a manolole maano a o lwantshana le phepetso ya tlhokego ya mesebetsi nakong eo a tlabeng a thagola letsholo la moga la dikgetho. 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
2: I think the only thing that is going to talk much more about it on this 13th birthday celebration is going to focus on the issue of unemployment. That's why most of the youth, they are gathering right here on the 13th. So, and the other issue is about the issue of the unity of Africa, because he always emphasized that we as the black people, we are supposed to work together. We are supposed to be one thing. The concern with the issue of this Afrophobic, which is happening right here in South Africa. So, I think he's still going to talk much more about it.
0: Dita ba di sa le jalo di kilometara tse mmalwa go tloga stadiumong seo sa Thohoyandou. 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
4: The government has said it is considering the CJP's demands, but the protesters we've spoken to say unless Dharmendra Pradhan resigns, they will continue demonstrations that have placed Narendra Modi's government under increasing pressure. The Prime Minister has released two selfie-style videos on Instagram addressing people he called youngsters in what appears to be an effort to reach out to younger Indians. The irony is that most protesters we've met haven't been able to watch, as internet is still not available at the protest site.
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1: 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That's why most of the youth, they are gathering right here on the 13th. So, and the other issue is about the issue of the unity of Africa, because he always emphasized that we as the black people, we are supposed to work together, we are supposed to be one thing. The concern with the issue of this Afrophobia which is happening right here in South Africa. So I think he's still going to talk much more about it.
0: Leto na la dipapari, Professor Senior Western Cape, Ricardo McKenzie, le hlalositse na le dipapari ya bolo, eo e leng le sebapadi sa sehlopha sa naha sa Bafana Bafana le sa Mamelodi Sundowns. 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
2: Today is significant as we send our farewells to young Jaden Adams, who's obviously represented us as a country very well. And today we families bury him, and us as the Western Cape government is paying our condolences to this young man who's contributed so much and represented us on that wonderful World Cup, and certainly a hero for people here of Kloetersville, of Stellenbosch, from us as the Western Cape, and obviously us as South Africa.
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3: 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My father had no grudges. He was a superhuman being, you know. He loved the arts as a whole, you know. 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
4: 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The motive for the attack is yet to be established and forms part of an ongoing investigation. No arrests have been made.
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0: 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We want to see that the hot dog was
8: heavy.
0: A shabby son, I see that I came on your hollang. Still, I buy Mudita DC, the Honakamanaka hot dog was heavy. There were here now a whole other thing at the market. Thank you, baby. 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
1: We are hoping our community to be improved in terms of infrastructures and for the poor people to be able to be stable.
2: We want jobs because I stay in a shack. My wish is for the CIC to come where I stay at Montala Berekisi. I grew up buying water and we have RDPs at home and they are falling apart. We went to the government and the government isn't helping us one bit. And the thing for working from 18 to 35 years isn't fair since we are also voting. So I'm asking that CIC helps us older generation and to not look only at the youth.
0: Leto nalana hala di papadi Gaten McKenzie o hlompile se papadi sa slopa sana ha sa bafana bafana Jaden Adams ka o papala di papadi nga tsa mo hopelo fatse sa FIFA le ho jala pala bol ne le tsiamong o buile sena na go nya tsebele se le patola Adams e tsa re se mabaleng a di papadi a Kutsenberg Stellenbosch.
3: Jaden was a hero not only of his community, he's a hero for South Africa. He played in the World Cup. And when his grandmother passed on, he had an opportunity to go home. He opted to do national service for his country. And that shouldn't be forgotten. That should be respected.
0: O sa le jalo mokwetliso sehlopa sa naga Hugo Bruce o re a se o dumele ka halefu la Adams. Bruce o gara batho ba teng tshebeletsong ya lepato leo.
4: 2 years ago, I think, we detected him here in Stellenbosch, and immediately we saw that he was a good player. So we had some difficult moments when he was transferred to Sundowns, but he fought back, and he was with us now again with the team in Mexico, helped us to achieve that historical result to the second round. And yeah, it's unreal. I nearly don't believe it that he's not among us anymore.
0: Sepolesa se gakotse letsholo la o batlana le boradithunya ba babedi ba thuntseng le o bolaya batho ba bararo ka Elisha Cape Flats. 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
5: According to preliminary reports, two unidentified armed suspects entered the property, proceeded to a structure at the back of the premises and opened fire on the victims before fleeing the scene in a white Hyundai vehicle. The motive for the attack is yet to be established and forms part of an ongoing investigation. No arrests have been made.
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6: It is alleged that speeding and reckless driving were the main cause of the crash. The case of culpable homicide has been opened at Ngamakhe Police Station for further investigation. Transport and Community Safety MEC Xolile Nqatha has expressed his heartfelt condolences to the grieving families. The MEC continues to urge motorists to adhere to the rules of the road.
0: How is so like your na bemba makoloi na ena batla fukuletsa ditifello tsa mafura ka kgwedi ya Phato ka patshe. 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
7: The Central Energy Fund has basically said that the amount of drop you can expect in the petrol price has significantly decreased over the last couple of weeks. At the end of June, we're expecting something in excess of 3 rands in terms of a drop coming through because of the price of the crude oil plus the strength of the rand. In the last couple of days, that has dropped significantly, and now we're barely looking at any decrease at all coming through. The reason being is that the price of oil has sharply increased. We've seen Brent crude oil go from the mid-70s to like almost 100 again. In fact, it's just reached 100 a couple of times.

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1: Time. In the spirit of our ancestors who have allowed us to live long enough to see the day when our revolutionary movement will be turning 13 years. I greet you from this great land of the descendants of the King Thohoyang Doe, a land which, with a rich history of resistance to oppression, and a land with a spirit of resilience, courage, and self-reliance. I salute you on this day, the 13th anniversary of the EFF, in the name of the great King Makhado, Chilwabusuku Tsara Mapulana.

0: great-grandson of King Toyando himself, who for decades fought and defeated the Boers who tried to take this land from its rightful owners and colonize our people. I extend my greetings to you in the name of the great King Mpepu, who took the baton from King Makadu and continued to fight against the oppressor for our land and to defeat the cruel evil regime of apartheid. I greet you in the name of the revolutionaries who inherited this struggle for our land from royalty, revolutionaries such as Nkgopo Tshetiro, Peter Mokaba, Winnie Mandela, and Chris Hani. Comrades, we are in a great place because we know the people of Vembe have fought against a regime that wanted to destroy the black people. The people of Vembe are self-reliant. They do not rely on the corrupt of the ANC. Half of Vembe, Batu Banamadi, Natsipudi, Batu Banamadi, Natsikolomo. That's why we must remove the ANC government. Our children do not have jobs here in Vembe. There is nothing special that Cyril Ramaphosa speak in Venda. That is irrelevant. We can't eat the language Venda. We want jobs so that we can eat. We want proper road. We want water. We want electricity. And not just electricity. We want a reliable electricity. We want the youth of Vembe, the youth of Limpopo, to succeed in their own right. And therefore, the only organization that will make the youth of Thabazimbi to succeed is the EFF. Modimulle can only be liberated by the EFF. There is no one who will liberate Polokwane and give the children of Polokwane quality jobs that are paying with medical aid and pension fund except the EFF. Only the EFF is the only one that can remove the corrupt. Our municipalities have collapsed. That's why they steal from the poor. That's why they make people who pay SASSA to pay for electricity. How can you give people money of SASSA on the other hand demand that they must pay electricity? We refuse that. We want more money for local government because it is local government that deals directly with our people. What is the role of the province? If you ask many of our people, they never know why there is a need for a province. All cleaning, security guards, accounting and auditing jobs will be given to those who work in the municipality. Why do you take our auditing to other people? Let's hire people to come and work for the municipality and be the auditors themselves. We don't want potholes in Ditsowotla, in Northam, in every village, including here in Toyando. Here in Toyando, when you drive straight, it means Ukambiwa, because you can't drive straight when you are sober in Toyando. When you drive in Toyando, you must drive like this because you are running away from potholes. Once the traffic cop sees you driving straight, they know you are sober. They are going to arrest you. But the sober ones are the ones who run away from the potholes. The people of Vembe are saying they want an Elims hospital which is properly capacitated. They are tired of potholes. They are tired of dust. Many of you think August is a month of dust. It's not a month of dust. It's a windy month. But because we come from where there is too much dust, Renana August ke kgwedi ya marole. Ase kgwedi ya marole, August ke kgwedi ya moya. Moya o la o betha o kra le rwena o nakara le role. Then o rena ke kgwedi ya marole. If you say that to someone who comes from a place where there is no dust, they'll be shocked what you are talking about. That dust in August demonstrate to us practically that there is no service delivery where we come from. That's why there is dust. That's why we are going to face dust in August, and we are going to stop that dust on the 4th of November. Comrades, the EFF has worked very hard. The EFF in Ikuruleni has made sure that it gives our people dignified sanitation and water. The EFF stabilized the finances of Ikuruleni. Once they removed our MMC in Ikuruleni, the finances of Ikuruleni collapsed. It is the EFF that is known for giving people houses because the EFF cares about our people. Today, Tshwane is clean. You will mistake it for London because those who came before, they are used to staying in dirty places. The best MMC when it comes to cleaning a town comes from the EFF, and he is found in Tshwane, and his name is Obakeng. We can learn one or two from him if we want a better government. The best MMC of health is found both in Johannesburg and in Tshwane. In Johannesburg, we build our people clinics that operate 24 hours in Westbury and Florida. We will continue to do so and renovate the old clinics like we did in Zandspruit, Protea Glen, and Naledi. We are not scared, comrades, because we know this is not politics for us. It is service delivery to our people. We converted Oki Center into a treatment center for substance abuse victims. Even those who eat nyaupe and drugs, we care for them. And that's why we created a better place for them in Johannesburg. Fighters, everywhere else we are part of government, like in Taung and Matibeng, if we don't find water, we donated boreholes and jojo tanks to our people. And even in Polokwane, in many areas, we donated boreholes and jojo tanks, even when we're not in government. We don't have to wait to be in government to deliver all of this to our people. We gave our people electricity in Nelson Mandela Bay and reduced the debt that the poor were owing. If you doubt us, you must go and ask the people of Motherwell. We must go and ask the people of Ekuphumuleni, old age, where we dropped a charge of 3.3 million that was owed by the center. Comrades, the EFF is an organization that will make sure you get land and you work the land. We don't want land that is going to benefit the few. We want land that is going to benefit all of us. We want land for settlement, but we want land also for economic opportunities. When we take over government, we are going to expropriate land that is abandoned and give it to you. We are going to expropriate buildings that are abandoned and give them to you, and give them to the students, and give them to the youth, to make sure they use them for their own prosperity. Let us make sure that the EFF in government gives everybody basic services. We are going to make sure that the middle income households benefit from a government of the EFF. We are going to build internal capacity and insource all the workers. Everyone who works in the building of the municipality that is governed by the EFF will be employed directly by that particular municipality. We don't want tenders. We want people to work directly, have an appointment letter, have a medical aid, have a pension fund, and also have leave days. They must not go on sick leave. When they come back, they are fired by their bosses because their jobs are not guaranteed. Jobs and small business will be the order of the day. We are going to create jobs locally. We are going to make sure that everybody who produces in KwaZulu-Natal, in Musina, in Lepelle Nkumpi, Ephraim Mogale, in Phalaborwa, those people who produce in those areas benefit our people there. We are going to support sports, arts, and culture, and make sure that every village, every town, every township has got proper sports facilities. There must be proper sports ground. There must be facilities for arts and facilities for culture. Especially here in Vembe, we are very proud of our culture. And therefore, we will do everything to make sure that the Thulamela municipality provides facilities where our culture can be practiced and be shown to everybody in the world. Fighters, no government of the EFF will allow a situation where at an employment level, men are more than women. There's going to be a policy of 50-50 in an EFF municipality, in management, employment, procurement, and economic development. There will not be more men. If anything, there will be more women, because women suffer from triple oppression. There will never be gender-based violence in the EFF municipality. Such a family will be exposed. There will be proper health facilities to ensure that we help our communities and ensure that in each and every ward, there are health committees that help our people and encourage them to go and check so that we can detect the illness much more earlier. There will never be a village without electricity, because every mine and every factory that works under the EFF municipality is going to work with the municipality to ensure that there is electricity in each and every house and it is affordable. Abukoko are going to receive free electricity and water from the EFF. All the beneficiaries of SASSA shall receive free electricity because they are poor already. All the unemployed should receive free electricity and water and clean water that is drinkable. We must make sure that we industrialize our municipalities and ensure that these industries benefit our workers and our citizens of that particular municipality. EFF will make sure that we build houses for all, and we must not issue houses secretly. There must never be a yard with a shack. Every yard must have a proper house, and that house must have a flushing toilet inside, not outside. Not even a hobo of a white person goes to a toilet outside. We are better than hobos, and therefore we deserve to be treated better than hobos. The fishery communities are going to be held by the EFF municipality to ensure that they receive the equipment that will make it easy for them to work their land. There shall be sanitation, and waste shall be collected from time to time. We don't want illegal dumping in any municipality. That's why every EFF municipality will have what we call Andries Tatani campaign, where we collect waste and we clean all the illegal dumping site, because we deserve better. We don't deserve to stay like we are pigs in our own municipality. Let the EFF municipality stop crime. Let the EFF municipality stop corruption. Let the EFF municipality ensure that there is municipal public safety. Our children must go and study even at night without any fear of being raped by rascals on the way to the libraries or on the way to go and study with their own friends. Comrades, the crime hotspots will be identified and they will be permanently be targeted by our municipalities. The youth will be at the center of everything we are doing. Everything we are doing, the youth will be at the forefront, because unemployment affects the youth most. Crime affects the youth most. Jobs are needed by the youth most. Economic opportunities are needed by the youth most. So whatever we do, we must put the youth at the center of everything. And the youth include young men and young women who must benefit from all local economic opportunities that are going to be presented by the EFF. Any mayor or any councillor who is found demanding to sleep with children in exchange for bursaries will be fired immediately and shall be sent to jail for a very long time. because no one must sleep with children in exchange for opportunities that are provided for by the municipalities. We must make sure that we are vigilant when it comes to that. Comrades, today South Africa is confronted with a choice that can no longer be postponed. It is a choice between victory or death. The collapse of our municipalities and the failure of local government in South Africa is not just about broken pipes, potholes, refuse collection, water, and electricity supply. It is about the daily lives and lived experience of our people. It is about a mother in Nkomo village in Giyani who cannot wash and cook for her children because there is no water. It is about young people in Soweto and Mamelodi who cannot get jobs in the municipality because they are not politically connected. It is about a young girl in Mthatha who is forced to sleep with a local councillor or a mayor to get employment. It is about young people in Khayelitsha and Matches Plain who have surrendered to drugs and alcohol due to unemployment. It is about workers and pensioners in Rustenburg who pay for service they never receive. It is about children in Mangaung who walk past overflowing sewage and pothole roads to get to school. Our people have had enough promises in Umlazi and KwaMashu. Our people have listened to enough speeches in Nkomazi, Mbombela. Our people have read enough manifestos. What South Africa demands now is real commitment. This commitment contained in this manifesto are not just empty promises. The EFF knows that our people are tired of promises. These are commitments which the EFF will pursue with discipline, integrity, and determination. This manifesto is a declaration that local government can work. This manifesto is a declaration that municipalities can become centers of excellence and service delivery for our people, free of corruption. Every commitment contained in this manifesto is practical and measurable. These are commitments to ensure that no child grows up in Influeni thinking that sowing in the street is normal. No family in Lusukisiki accept darkness as a permanent condition. And no communities of Polokwane and Pokwane are forced to survive without basic services and dignity. The reality is that there can be no real freedom without functioning municipality. There can be no dignity without water. Water does not flow. Where electricity is unreliable, where roads are unsafe, and where clinics cannot serve the sick. Every commitment contained in this manifesto carries weight. It is a commitment to restore accountability where it has been eroded and to ensure that the presence of local government is felt not in speeches or slogans, but in the daily lived experience of ordinary people. This task ahead will not be easy. It will face resistance from those who benefit from the collapse of our municipalities. It will face resistance from those who benefit from the pain and suffering of our people. It will face resistance from those who benefit from the state status quo. People of Ekurhuleni, Johannesburg, Tshwane, Mangaung, Nelson Mandela Bay, eThekwini, Cape Town, workers of Cape Town and eThekwini, Buffalo City, people of South Africa, we are tabling the 2026 local government election manifesto as a 5-year commitment to build people's municipality that will deliver economic freedom in our lifetime. Victory or death, vote EFF. I present to you the manifesto of the EFF. Thank you very much. Before we do that, I want to call the people who are going to represent us in strategic cities as mayors. Once I'm done with calling those people who can have your activities, for now, I want to call Buffalo City Metro Mayor Mukulule Dlevu, If he's here, he must come and stand behind me here. Nelson Mandela Metro Mayor, Sinao Tambo. King Sabata, Dalinjevo, Neto, Kolanisi. Mangaung Metro, Ntako Sam Matias. 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Tswane Metro, Treasurer General, Umphile Maotwe. 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Polokwane, Lawrence Mapulo. City of Mbombela, Deputy President Godrich Garden. Rustenburg, Kidumetsi Israel Monaise. Sol Plaki, Lerato Florence Tito. Cape Town Metro, National Chairperson, Nontando Noluchungo. These are the people who are going to represent us as mayors in strategic cities. The provinces will announce the remaining strategic cities in their provinces. Before you do anything, I'm going to ask Dr. Taleng to come and read a commitment of councillors who are coming to be councillors of the EFF. I hope they gave her the original copy. No, she doesn't have the original copy. She's here. She's got your book. It's on the phone, yeah. So she's going to read the commitments, but I want to announce that we've got councillor candidates in all the wards in Limpopo. We have completed that process. We are ready to march forward. And let me tell you, we are the first province of the year.
1: O ka hapa karolo ya hao ya 1 million rand. 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Hollywood Sportsbook ke motsamaiso wa betcha ya nang le license. 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Mohala wa mahala wa ho thoba maikutlo wa South African Responsible Gambling Foundation ke 0800 006 008. 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
1: This MINMEC resolved that the implementation of the Integrated Crime and Violence Prevention Strategy must now be systematically evaluated to assess its impact, strengthen implementation where necessary, and ensure accountability across every sphere of government. When we met 5 months ago in the first MINMEC, that document, that Crime and Violence Prevention Strategy, was just something on paper. It has been adopted, fully institutionalized. The police reset agenda is no longer simply a reform proposal made by the acting minister. It has entered an implementation phase.
0: Re le ba ditabentse a manang le dikgetho tse tlang tsa magotla a metse. 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
2: We have found that they are a neglected community, they are a neglected province, because IEC has found out that there is no voter education in the area of Limpopo, Eastern Cape, amongst other provinces. But we are going to cement ourselves and we are going to highlight their plights and show them that the economic freedom fighters is the solution by making sure that they are aware what is happening in other provinces such as Gauteng and other provinces such as KZN, where we have MMCs of human settlement where they are getting proper water, proper sanitation, proper housing.
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3: Then Mam Rosina had said to me, when I get to the hospital on Thursday, I'll give him a call and we'll talk to him. And sadly, I just saw on Facebook again, breaking news, people posting that Sputla Sebogodi is no more. And I called Mam Rosina, she was not picking the phone. And I sent an emoji that says, and no. But that was that. When she came back to me, she confirmed that indeed your brother, your father, your friend is no more.
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0: Hashtag Rakao Fela Mix, so let's say the affair. Mamedi bana matso o mametse jolo DJ Sit Hole, Tsepo Philip Setole, Ottawa Mana Bloemfontein Free State. Fire, to fire, and there's a cold. 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Ho social media, ho marangrang, ho kahanyo, Tsepo Sit Hole, Setole, Mano Facebook, DJ Sit Hole. At Sit One Hole Man Ho X at Sitole 8278 Ho TikTok 0731289175 0731289175 Ivanka Neto Ubatov Memorial Manago Jaifisa Kialabua when DJ I or Jaifisa Manatika Nitika General Boa. 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
0: Unzuets and one Agamu Cabello, one Agaba, you about how you get Chile.
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0: 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But you papa
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0: 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Mutu Sapumu Pomo. 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
1: 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Every commitment contained in this manifesto carries weight. It is a commitment to restore accountability where it has been eroded. And to ensure that the presence of local government is felt not in speeches or slogans, but in the daily lived experience of ordinary people.
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0: 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Yeah.
1: 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Bra Alf, yeah, Bra Alf.
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2: 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That over the elephant, too.
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2: 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Baba Isakwana, but your computer at a national level.
1: Mm.
2: Banavan Nevasa Itan, but they did very well.
1: Mm.
2: Yeah, Kaskin is about that, Brashek Mashaba. You know, they inspired those kids. You know, those kids, even every goal that they scored, they said, this is for Coach Shakes.
1: Mm.
2: The under 13.
0: Hello, okay.
1: Hey, Ata Shakes.
0: Wait, how kilo wava mukwekiso wava palabola usa hula we.
1: Oh.
0: Udula urta Shakes ina kweka ufe. Lasoli mkulu.
1: Hey. You want the shakes?
0: Ow. Can enter 12
1: Hey.
0: Yeah.
1: No, really, we are going to send that work at 7 again. How we are saying, really, we are highly monable. Pillow, bunso, bulletin. If we have pounds, so to la pillow, but that talent, we battle and I Africa Bora.
0: 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It's a little more.
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2: so we are busy by it and we are going to be able to do it. For the one I was saying,
0: Brashex,
2: you know, Hunter or a legend?
1: A legend. He said, a legend.
2: He's a legend. A legend never die.
1: Yeah.
2: Who be the footprint here? I came. I never turned to the memo selling one high. My time is the motive. And never multiply. Can't tell you what I knew.
1: Bona yeah. 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
3: 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How do we help each other and go forward so it was a beautiful blessed day
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2: 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You know, every time I want to celebrate, yo. But, you know, I'll appeal to all South Africans that please, let's support the legends that have, you know, put the South African flag up even when it was not fashionable.
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He gets up as ABC. Well, a man who a PSL football of the season here, Mamma Motley, Hona Lingyumon, Papa Dizepe is a parrot. 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Season
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1: 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The PAJA consultation process remains ongoing and has been extended to 22nd August 2026 to allow Eskom to complete its assessment of the representations received and to monitor the city's compliance with its electricity account obligations and the payment commitments it has made.
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2: The city of Tshwane will be different. Let us tell people, instead of slogans, we've got a plan. Let us tell people, whether you're a student, you are under 35 or over 35. We are the party that understands that you don't stop going hungry because you are 35 years old. In fact, when you are 35 and older, you've got more responsibilities than when you were young.
3: Yes.
2: Why vote for a party that's going to tell you when you turn 35, we are going to abandon you? We must tell people that our plan is all inclusive.
0: Mo president wa moga wa EFF Julius Malema o boleletse magologolo a ditho tsa moga wa gabo tseneng di le teng raleng ya EFF ya o thagola moho wa moga o wa dikgetho tsa magotla metse o neng o tshwaretswe stadiumong sa Thohoyandou o gore go keke ga e ba le tokologo naeng ena ga fela go sena magotla metse a tsamaisiwang ka tsela e e nepaetseng. 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
4: There can be no dignity without water, where electricity is unreliable, where roads are unsafe, and where clinics cannot serve the sick. Every commitment contained in this manifesto carries weight. It is a commitment to restore accountability where it has been eroded, and to ensure that the presence of local government is felt not in speeches or slogans, but in the daily lived experience of ordinary people.
0: Ke di petela ka ditaba tsa machaba. 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
5: It's one of Russia's most prominent sports events. Held this year in the city of Yekaterinburg, the annual athletics championships have become particularly important since Russia was banned from most international sporting contests. So the sight of competitors running for cover is another sign that the war with Ukraine is hitting home deep inside Russia's own territory. The local governor confirmed that Yekaterinburg had been attacked, and a local logistics center for the Wild Breeze retail company also had to be evacuated.
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0: 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I'm going to say that. I'll tell you what I'm going to do. 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
1: We have established mechanisms for accountability and importantly implementation has already begun. Together with our provincial partners, municipalities, communities and every dedicated member of the South African Police Service, we are laying the foundation for a police service that is professional, ethical, intelligence-led, technology-enabled and firmly rooted in our constitutional values. So this is the time, even as we watch Madlanga every day, this is the time for the country to look ahead.
0: Re le ba ditabeng tsa mana le dikgetho tsa magotla metse tse latelang. 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
2: The city of Tshwane will be different. 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
2: Why vote for a party that's going to tell you when you turn 35, we are going to abandon you? 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
3: And there is Nelson Mandela. Often have we seen him doing that now in these tournaments.
2: Bohari papadi tsena sontaha se se le se seng. 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

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A sick em, a new em, a fuck or g, then a b, a Hopefully, we're going to see you in the next video. We're going to show you how to classic songs. We're going to show you how to play the song. We're going to show you how to play So, what was some but one had? 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I fell ahead with a single issue with Miss Lan, who can a horrible issue. May hashtag classic vault mix. What's a hala ing of the home who's worker? Come on, feel a bag, what pity seller. X Facebook, Instagram, at Lesa DFM, at Lady Solski. To the blessing of Halikam Hawa, WhatsApp, Novonia 079 758 5066. 079 758 5066. Highly Huntley. What's a like of the home who's work?

0: Ho ananela boinehelo ba ntate Nelson Rolihlahla Mandela. 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
1: 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What on your today? 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
0: Mm-hmm.
1: So we invited four of the college staff who are good DJs as well, female DJs, and then they were like, "Tell me, you need to come on every Friday, it's okay."
0: Hey.
1: On my platform, I guess.
0: Okay.
1: And then, and what happened? I did in August, they gather. Do the event in our women in music show. Gather only the DJs that was a different. So I just want to hold easily, including myself. And then we are feeling, we have an event, we have a deep house meeting.
0: Okay.
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0: Okay. 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
1: 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Kapa o romele help ka WhatsApp ho 076 675 0710.

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1: 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I sharp radio. And the Reduzilwe, I came made in the old lady Marshuku. Kabel come in pala pinky bloom. Highly radio, highly. I can never rock with mammies when I fail. Thank you, Lady Soski.
2: 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The Cavalco Mogamona, the Cavalco Moditoro. 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I'll tell it to you.
3: No, Lady Soski. 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So you look over the city, how drain, how dead the Lagostan and cake around Lucifer Josco on 90.3. You get a magazine, a mosso solo, and the Kuma maids and the Kuma maids of Hijiak. 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You get down Kamholo Mahua, Kapazul Natala. 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
2: Monarchy, another chance, tea again. Some of us, some of us, some of us, some of us, some of us, some of us, some of us, some of us, some of us, some of us, some of us, some of us, some of us, some of us, some of us, some of us, some of 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of us, some of us, some of us, some of us, some of us, some of us, some of us, some of us, some of us, some of us, some of us, some of us, some of us, some of us, some of us, some of us, some of us, 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of us, some of us, some of us, some of us, some of us, some of us, some of us, some of us, some of us, some of us, some of us, some of us, some of us, some of us, some of us, some of us, some of us, 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